0: KI-Musiknacht bei Antenne Landau.
1: She dances like a wildfire, burning in the night. Her laughter echoes dreams, bringing life to light.

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There's a name for it.

back around. TV news and cameras, there's choppers in the sky. Marines, police, reporters ask where, for and why. Billy yells, we're out of here. Sinister's right on. Making moves and

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I'm like a broken record. I'm like a broken record, and I'm not playing.